FM. Hey, I'm Jaden. It's a great day today. Even if you forgot the main thing you told yourself to remember, it's a great day because you can remember God's love for you.

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Hey, I'm Jaden on Spirit FM, and that's what it feels like we're reaching right now. 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

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There's something special about these summery nights. We're praying that this summer brings you plenty of adventure, lots of joy, and just enough time to pick up all the sunscreen you need for the summer.

This is one of the easiest things to lose, but is by far one of the most important things to keep. Hey, I'm Jaden on Spirit FM. We'll talk about what that is after Good by Matthew West. I

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1: 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Hey, I'm Jaden on Spirit FM. A kind heart towards others. It's so easy to lose. Someone cuts you off in traffic and you're like, yep, that's it. I'm done. My day is ruined. I hope they have a horrible day as well. But here is the truth. You could be standing next to someone who is doing all that they can to not fall apart right now. All they need is a kind heart, a loving gesture. A kind heart might not change the world right away anyway, but it might change someone's world.
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Hey, I'm Jaden on Spirit FM. Right around this time is where panic can start to settle in about what this next week is about to bring. Remind yourself of this. Even though you don't know what's next, you can always trust the one who does.

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This is Jams with Jaden on Spirit FM. You know, a lot of help would have saved me a lot of embarrassment when it came to what happened. Nothing riles up, if they're young enough, nothing riles up a big group of boys like a big truck with their horn. Especially when they're signaling to you, that arm motion that's like, honk your horn. And they did that to me. I was not expecting it. I don't drive a big truck. I drive this little sedan. Driving a big truck would have saved me some of the embarrassment, though. Because I did. I honked my horn, and it was like the lamest pipsqueak, meep meep horn you've ever heard. I think they were expecting something a little bit more. I think even my car sounded embarrassed. Hey, I want to know what your jam is, too, though. 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I would love to feature that on the next Jams with Jaden. You can text me your jam at 800-606-3299 to be featured. 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

0: 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Because this month we want to see what it looks like for us to serve one another in love. And so for today, pray for someone that is going through a hard time. Because you never know how God could work through that.
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Hey, I'm Jaden on Spirit FM. Let this be a reminder of God's love for you. It says in Romans 8, since he, God, did not spare even his own son, but gave him up for us, won't he also give us everything else we need?

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Hey, I'm Jaden. You know when it's go time. Something in the energy changes. It's like crunch mode. People are running out the door. I've never been much of a runner, but you'll know when it's go time for them too, because they'll go from this like light jog to this full sprint towards the end of the finish line. And that's what it feels like we're at right now with the end of Spirit FM's financial year. It ends at the end of this month. And if you want to help be that second wind, that sprint to the end, you can give at spiritfm.org. 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

0: 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Hey, I'm Jaden on Spirit FM. We'll talk about what that is after Mercy Me.
1: Making well with my soul. Don't let me face this loneliness alone. Making well with my soul. I need a peace that only heaven knows.

0: hey, I'm Jaden on Spirit FM. This might be one of the easiest things to lose, yet it is definitely one of the most important things to make sure you have tonight. And that's a kind heart towards others. It's so easy to lose. You just get caught off in traffic once and you're like, I hope they have a horrible day for the rest of their life. But here is the truth. You could be in traffic next to someone who is doing all that they can in this moment to not fall apart. So wherever this day takes you, keep a kind heart. A kind heart might not change the whole world, but it could change someone's world.
1: 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He remembers hearing Exodus 14:14, "The Lord will fight for you. You only need to be still." 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

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If you've been wanting to have a kinder heart to others, just pray this prayer on the go tonight. Just say, God, make me quick to encourage and slow to overlook those who

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For example, Chelsea shared that she has had some low valley moments recently, and every comment, every song has been divinely inspired to get her through it. Chris told Spirit FM that he was praying for his son to know God. He was listening to Spirit FM one day, and he heard a message about praying for a situation even when God doesn't seem to be moving. He remembers hearing Exodus 14:14, "The Lord will fight for you. You only need to be still." 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We don't know what's going on in your life, but God does. 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

0: Good morning. Good morning.
1: Good morning. It's a Monday morning, and as far as the weather goes, it's going to be a pretty nice day. Not even extremely hot, Sean.
2: Hey, you can't beat that.
1: Partly cloudy in northern Missouri with a high of 79. Mid-Missouri looking at a high of 80 with mostly sunny skies, as well as southern Missouri with a high of 78. Did you have a good weekend?
2: I had a wonderful weekend and went to Kansas City and visited with family and friends and the most important grandkids, you know.
1: They had a lot of weather.
2: They did.
1: I know they had to cancel the fan fest, or not cancel, but evacuate.
2: Oh,
1: they're on the World War One Parkway, so they did have some weather to contend with, but today doesn't look like we're going to have any rain, so rejoice in that, and happy Monday.

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0: 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It's Brooke and Sean here on Spirit FM.
1: You know, you can know about somebody and not actually know them. I mean, I know a lot about artists. I know a lot about Toby Mac. I know quite a bit about Torrin Wells and Colton Dixon. I know some of the songs they play, where they've played them, when they started. But it doesn't mean that if I called them, they would be like, oh, hey, Brooke. Yeah. No, they'd be like, who are you?
0: Only Kane.
1: Kane might know me, but I don't know. Sometimes our faith can look like that too. It's possible to know about Jesus, to know the Christmas story, to be able to quote a few Bible verses, attend church, and even recognize his name when it comes up in conversation. But Jesus didn't come just so that we would know facts about him. He came so that we would have a personal friendship and relationship with him. In John 17:3, we read a really important scripture.
0: It says that now this is eternal life, that they may know you, the only true God, and Jesus Christ, whom you have sent. And, you know, it made us think about how important it is to know Jesus. Today, if you know about Jesus, but you would like to know him and take that personal way that Brooke just talked about and get to know him personally, we encourage you to text the word SPIRIT to 41224, because when you do that, some special information is going to be sent your way to help you know him. And hey, this morning, if you already know him, you really know him, like you know him like your best friend, and you want to grow in your relationship with him, you can text the word SPIRIT to 41224, and those resources will also help you grow in knowing him more.
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0: Rise and shine. You are listening to Spirit FM on a Monday morning. I hope your morning is going well. Sean, did you have anything exciting happen this weekend?
1: Well, I learned how to do something that I've wanted to do my entire life.
0: I
1: grew up without having any sports or activities. I didn't have somebody to play basketball with or teach us baseball or hunt or fish or any of those things.
0: I feel like I should play a sadder background music here because it's a sad story.
1: Well, but we did other things.
0: Yeah, I know.
1: Just didn't do that, but I always wanted to do that. Well, then I ended up with three daughters who didn't care about sports at all or anything, but my grandson taught me how to catch a baseball today or this weekend.
0: So we
1: played catch for the first time, and I'm like, I cannot wait until he comes down here in a few weeks. We're going to go buy a glove and a baseball bat so I can, not a baseball bat, but maybe that, and a ball.
0: My favorite part of the story when Sean told it is that he put the glove on the wrong hand.
1: I did,
0: because you forget if you're right-handed, you think you're going to put the glove. No, you have to catch with that hand and throw with your dominant hand, but he told you.
1: I was pretty cool because I got to wear his glove. It didn't fit very well, but at least I caught a few balls. So, and then he was mean. He was trying to overthrow me and make me run for him, and his dad said, you don't get to do that. So it was kind of fun.
0: It's funny how it didn't take him long to figure out how to give you a hard time.
1: I know.

0: morning, we like to give you a mission, if you will. 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And we are also celebrating the Summer of Service this month and next month. 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So your mission, should you choose to accept it, is
1: to let someone go ahead of you in line.
0: This is one of those things that, it's not hard to do, but when somebody lets you go in front of them, isn't it like a blessing?
1: It really is.
0: Especially if you're in a hurry.
1: Especially if they have a grocery cart full of food.
0: Yes.
1: You know, or
0: and
1: something like that.
0: And sometimes I have as much as they do, but they're like, I'm in no hurry. Go ahead. Are you sure?
1: Yeah.
0: Yeah. Go on. And I want to be more like that. Today, whether it's a line at the grocery store or maybe even at the gas pump, you know, those cars I'll pull in.
1: Now you're getting personal. Stop it.
0: I know. Go ahead. Go. That 5 minutes might change their whole attitude for the day because of your generosity. That is your mission on this Mission Monday, should you choose to accept it.

0: It's time for the Morning Mind Bender. Where you guess the answer we are looking for.
1: It's one of my favorite times of the morning because we get to have a conversation. We get to hear from you on the text line. We have a mind bender question. 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It's 800-606-3299. That's where you'll text your guests.
2: All right. The morning mind bender is the average person uses up to 3 of these per year. 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
1: Average,
2: yeah.
1: Are you above average?
2: Definitely.
1: All right. The average person
2: uses up to 3 of these per year. 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
1: All right.
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0: Rise and shine. We're right in the middle of a morning mind bender on Spirit FM, and the average person uses up to 3 of these per year. What do you think it could be? We had a lot of guesses.
1: We had some great guesses, like toothbrush, shaving cream, pillows. The average, someone said 3. My wife uses 5.
0: Gift cards.
1: That's sunglasses. Smart. Oh, don't touch Brooke's sunglasses.
0: Wait, those are a collection. Says 3 rolls of toilet paper, and I have questions. Wait.
1: Probably at one time.
0: Shampoo and bottles of conditioner, great things. Sick days was what Kim guessed.
1: I like that.
0: All right, the answer, the average person uses up to 3 of these per year. It's bottles of ketchup.
1: Yeah.
0: Yeah, if you go to Sam's, though, and you buy the big bottles, maybe you can just go through the year with one. But if you are a ketchup
1: connoisseur,
0: lover, you go through a lot. But if you just every now and then put some on your burger or on a french fry, maybe you don't go through as much.
1: Yeah, and we know you don't put anything on your food, like, you know, no pepper,
0: ketchup,
1: no mustard. It's just plain Jane.
0: We go through more ranch than we do ketchup in our house. So yeah. I would say that one, we're above average.
1: You're above average on it. Well, we use a lot of ketchup.

0: The strength you need to be the man or woman God has called you to be?
1: You don't have to come up with it on your own.
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1: Hanging out with Spirit FM sounds like a lot of fun.
0: That sounds like a lot of fun.
1: We've got a pop-up coming up on Thursday. We are going to be hanging out in Columbia this time from 2 to 4. We'll be in the parking lot of C2 Church, and we hope that you can come by. We'll bring some popsicles. We'll bring the tent. We'll bring your chance to enter to win that giant orange Yeti cooler full of $1,000.
0: Yeah,
1: somebody's
0: cool.
1: Going to win that at the end of the summer, and they're going to be pretty excited. What would you spend an extra $1,000 on right now?
0: Oh, wow. Mm. Oh, that would be... Yeah, I would probably get a lot of the things cleared out of my wish list on my Amazon cart.
1: It's stuff that just sits in your cart, like, yeah. Please buy me.
0: Yep.
1: Well, you know, Amazon days, or whatever they call it, is coming up.
0: Yeah, coming up.
1: Prime days.
0: Yeah,
1: That used to be a bigger deal, but now they have it so often that I kind of have to wonder.
0: It's all right. Those are good shopping deals.
1: Little life hack for you. If you put it in your cart, maybe it'll go on sale. That's
0: well, they alert you and tell you, hey, this went on sale. Enough about sales. We want to see you from 2 to 4 at the C2 Church, the parking lot of the C2 Church, 2 to 4 this coming Thursday. 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

0: morning, ready to start the day.
1: You better quit that yawning. It's a Monday morning, but it is a beautiful day forecast-wise. Partly cloudy in northern Missouri with a high of 79. Mostly sunny in mid-Missouri as well as southern Missouri with highs near 80.
0: Wow.
1: I mean, it could be a lot hotter.
0: It could.
1: And it could be very humid. It could be storming again. So let's just rejoice in today.
0: Enjoy the sun. Keep the windows down in your car. I did on mine.
1: Yeah. No rain.
0: Yeah, no rain.
1: Now if it rains, don't text
0: us. I have to run out there. Yeah.

0: Spirit FM. Good morning. We're Brooke and Sean, and I know that our Mindbender question today got Sean and I to thinking because we've been sitting here talking about it since we had it. Apparently, the average person goes through 3 bottles of ketchup in a year, and that doesn't surprise me per se, I guess. I've never really counted how many bottles of ketchup we go through, but I'd say we're above average. Sean said he for sure is.
1: Definitely.
0: We were wondering, is there something, though, that you go through more than 3 of a year? Maybe you're above average in a lot of different places. I would venture to say we use more ranch than we do ketchup as far as that goes. But what do you use 3 or more of a year that might surprise somebody? Whoever said checkbook really intrigued us too, because there are a lot of people who still write checks, and every now and then I used to have to write one for like Cruz's lunch money or something. And we used to go through a whole box of checks in a year. And now it's like maybe one book.
1: Are you sure a whole year for you? Because you like to shop a lot.
0: So. It's been a long time since I wrote checks on a regular basis. We'd love to know what you go through a little bit more average than the average person. I mean, maybe it's ketchup. Maybe it's ranch. Maybe it's foundation for your makeup. Maybe it's lip gloss.
1: I haven't bought one of those at all this
0: Maybe it's shaving cream.
1: Oh, there we go. Okay,
0: There's lots of things. We'd love to hear from you today. You can call us. We haven't heard from humans in a while. Yeah. You can text us 800-606-3299.
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0: Rise and shine. Good morning. It's Brooke and Sean here, and we are discovering from you what is something that you use on average, maybe a month or a year. We found out this morning that the average person uses about 3 bottles of ketchup a year.
1: Yeah.
0: But we're also finding out that some people use more than that, actually.
1: On ketchup, and there's other things that you are above average in,
0: sure.
1: And sometimes it's not you, sometimes it's somebody in your house.
0: Well, yeah, like Christy just let us know that it's definitely ketchup in their family. In fact, they use 2.5 large bottles a month. Her husband does. That's some ketchup.
1: Yeah.
0: And, either your cooking's really... No, I'm kidding. Or he really loves ketchup.
1: I'd say it's just that. Yeah. Michelle's husband has a favorite, too. It's peanut butter. She said she just can't keep it in the house. Her husband keeps it on his nightstand with a spoon. That's his go-to treat.
0: Wow.
1: So definitely using more than 3 bottles of that. We'd love to hear from you, too. If there's something that you know your family uses a lot of, and it doesn't have to be food. It could be a Dawn power wash. Sean and I both love that Dawn power wash.
0: We use so much of it that Janine's learning how to make it herself.
1: Yeah, I've tried that, too. But we do have the backup bottles in the house in case it doesn't work out. You can text us and let us know what it is you use quite a bit of in your house. 800-606-3299.
2: It's been a long year. It almost took me down, I swear.

0: Good morning. You're listening to Spirit FM. Happy Monday to you. We've asked that question. Is there something that your household goes through a lot of? Maybe you use more than the average person. Our morning mind bender got us to thinking about it because it says the average person uses 3 bottles of ketchup in a year. You may be thinking, we go through that in a month.
1: Yeah.
0: Or maybe there's something else. Like we heard from our friend Carla, who says bottles of essential oils because she puts them in her diffuser and she goes through them like crazy.
1: See, and I don't know what I've heard about these oils, but I've not.
0: I've heard about these oils.
1: Yeah, but I've never really.
0: I've bought like a whole kit of them. And so if there's scents that you like more than others, you'll go through those fast. Like eucalyptus. I love that one.
1: Okay.
0: I like mixing spearmint or mint and eucalyptus. It's a very fresh smell. And I like the grapefruit one.
1: Okay.
0: But I don't like the lemongrass one.
1: Oh.
0: So it's full.
1: It's full. Oh,
0: yeah,
1: all right.
0: I'm not using it at all.
1: Do you have a lot of unused bottles?

0: Brooke sitting around the house of essential oils.
1: That's a whole nother discussion.
0: Okay. All right. Well, what is it something that you use in your house that's probably above average that you use? Could be a month, a year. The average person only uses a little bit of it. We'd love to hear what you do use. You can call us at 800-606-3299 or text your answers to that number. That average thing that you use more of.

0: It's time to play A Fine Line.
1: If you love movies as much as we do, there's oftentimes you're quoting a movie line here and there, and you know exactly where it came from, and somebody else is like, oh, I know what that's from. This never happens for Sean. But
2: I'm over here like, what is she talking about?
1: We would love to give you a chance to be in the prize pack drawing this morning. All you have to do is guess correctly when we give you a line from a movie. You just text in what movie you think it's from. It's as simple as that. What is today's fine line, Sean?
2: Mother's going to be mad. She told you to watch him.
1: Mother's going to be mad. She told you to watch him. Do you know what movie that line is from? If you do or don't, it doesn't matter. You can make your guess right now at 800-606-3299.
2: Mother's going to be mad. She told you to watch him.
3: 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He remembers hearing Exodus 14:14, "The Lord will fight for you. 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

0: 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You are listening to Spirit FM, and we're in the middle of a fine line. We gave you a quote from a movie. It was,
1: "Mother's going to be mad. She told you to watch him."
0: That sounds like mother. Yeah. Okay, this should probably help you.
2: Hey, it's every lion for himself out here. That little termite's got to learn to be on his own.
3: Mother's going to be mad. She told you to watch him.
2: Oh, who cares? I should have been the chosen.
0: It is from The Lion King 2, if you've ever seen the second one. I have not.
1: I thought I had, but when I pulled up the cover, I had not. But I'll tell you what, that sounded definitely like a little sister complaining there.
0: If you guessed Lion King 2 or even Lion King, we gave you some grace. We'll get you that link for the prize pack drawing. We sure do appreciate you playing a fine line with us. It's a lot of fun.

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1: Things are getting real. 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

0: Sometimes treating yourself isn't the first thing that comes to mind whenever you go. Yeah. So I was like, I've seen your stuff that you buy.
1: I'm talking about me.
0: Oh, I thought you were talking about me. 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

0: It's a Monday morning, and it is going to be a fairly beautiful day. I don't think it's even going to be super humid, which is surprising for this time of year. Partly cloudy in northern Missouri with a high of 79, and mostly sunny in mid-Missouri as well as southern Missouri with a high around, I'll say either side of 80.
1: Yeah,
0: I mean, that's nice. Not horrible. Mm-hmm. We are in mid-June. It's Missouri. We could be having high humidity. We could have heat advisories for right now. So
1: snow, but that's okay.
0: No snow. Let's rejoice in the fact that today's going to be a pretty nice day. Here's Micah Tyler.

Don't get stuck in the past. You've been forgiven. Now focus on what God is doing in your life right now. 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

0: Spirit FM, we want to know, what is it that you would say you go through at least 3 bottles a year? Or maybe there's something you go through a lot. I mean, we heard this morning that ketchup, the average person goes through 3 bottles of ketchup in a year. Some of you are thinking, a year, a month. Let's go a month. Heather said she goes through 6 bottles of sweet and sour sauce per month.
1: That's a lot of sweet and sour sauce.
0: What are you putting it on?
1: She must own a restaurant.
0: Maybe she's eating nuggets and she dips them in that, or she likes, I don't know. That's amazing.
1: That's a lot, but is there sweet a certain and sour brand, sauce Heather? Is so good.
0: We also heard from Jen.
1: Yeah, Jen said that dog treats and Sour Patch Kids. Now, not mixed together, of course. Dog treats for the dogs, Sour Patch Kids for herself and, you know, maybe coworkers, things like that.
0: You know, as I was thinking about these items, I realized that they've changed the older I get. Like, I'm mentioning vitamins and collagen now instead of Sour Patch Kids and fun things. What does
1: that
0: say?
1: Those are vitamins. Yeah, those are vitamins.
0: Sour Patch Kids are not vitamins. Give it a try.
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0: Good morning. It's Rise and Shine. Hi, I'm Sean, and this is Brooke. And we're in the middle of asking you that question. What is something that you use each month, maybe a year, that's above average? You can text us your answers to 800-606-3299. Because we found out this morning that on average, people use 3 bottles of ketchup a year. But there are some who use way more than that and other things. Like Meredith texted in and said sunscreen.
1: Oh, okay.
0: Yeah, that would be a lot.
1: She wants to always keep herself protected. And we heard from Stacy, who said honey mustard, toilet paper, shampoo, and body wash, but she has 4 preteens or teens in their house, so that's pretty normal. Yeah, I bet you go through a lot of things, Stacy.
0: For sure. Regina said that simply apple juice and fruit punch is her go-to.
1: All right.
0: Yeah, that's way above.
1: We'd love to hear from you, too. You can text in that item that you know you use a lot of. Like, we had a friend earlier who said she goes through 6 bottles of sweet and sour sauce every month. No, we're not. We're saying... not making fun of you at all. We're just saying, okay, that's her jam.
0: But I love sweet and sour. I love sweet and sour sauce.
1: We want to hear from you, friend. 800-606-3299.

0: where everybody's got a product or two that they know they use an excessive amount of, and there's no guilt or shame in that. In fact, that's what makes the world go round, is that we're all a little different and that we keep certain companies in business because of how much we use. We did hear from Susan, who says raw and unfiltered honey because it doesn't affect glucose, and so her husband uses that as a sweetener. She goes through several jars of that. That sounds brilliant. Like a smart
1: that's
0: thing.
1: A good idea. We've heard of answers like paper towels and shampoo, and then Ari texted in, I think this might be the win for all of them.
0: Okay.
1: Feta cheese, green olives, olive oil, and coffee pods for Keurig.
0: Party at her house.
1: Yeah.
0: We're having a really good coffee and a Greek salad or something,
1: something.
0: It sounds like.
1: Those green olives, yum, yum.
0: I'm going to make, do you know what a snackle box is?
1: Yeah. I've made them here before.
0: I have a little snackle box, so it's got like 12 different little containers, and you can fill them with different

0: little items and snack in it all day. I want to make a Greek one. I'm going to put olives in it and feta cheese. And when I heard Ari's thing, it just reminded me that's what I need to do this week. And then I'll share with you.
1: Some people call that a fishing tackle box, just so
0: you know. No, I put snacks in mine. Snackle box.

0: 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You are listening to Spirit FM. And if you hate Mondays, you have something to look forward to on Thursday, because we are going to be popping up in Columbia. If you live anywhere near Columbia or mid-Missouri, maybe you can make the trek out, because we would love to see you.
1: We're going to be in the parking lot of the C2 Church right there on 3200 South Providence in Columbia. You will not be able to miss our tent. It's bright and beautiful. Our station vehicle is bright pink and purple, and you'll see part of your Spirit FM team there, but you're also going to see something on our table besides all the fun swag things. There's going to be this huge Yeti orange cooler. You can't miss it. It's going to be filled with $1,000 fake dollars right now, but somebody this summer is going to win that Yeti cooler and $1,000. It's just our way of coming out and meeting and greeting you, and we're also going to have some popsicles and another one. It's going to be a time that you want to be there this coming Thursday, June 18th from 2 to 4.
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1: It's a Monday morning, and on Mondays, we like to give you a little mission, if you will. It isn't a huge thing to do, but I do believe that whenever you take on a task of doing something for others, it does change the way you kind of look at your day. Today's mission is not a difficult one.
0: Mm-mm. It's let someone go ahead of you in line. Okay. That could be at the cafeteria today, at a fast food restaurant.
1: The car wash, yeah. The gas station.
0: Definitely. Or maybe at the bank, too. You let them there, but not while you're driving.
1: Opening up, when you can stop and let somebody out get in line, that helps me so much. Traffic gets so bogged down in a lot of areas in the summertime, and that right there could totally change somebody's perspective. You could either cut them off or you can let them go in front of you and just see what happens. If everybody in the whole state of Missouri does that today, it's going to be a whole state of happy people.

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1: You know, knowing about Jesus, it can fill your head, but when you know Jesus, it transforms your heart.
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0: Good morning. Good morning.
1: Good morning. It's a Monday morning, and as far as the weather goes, it's going to be a pretty nice day. Not even extremely hot, Sean.
2: Hey, you can't beat that.
1: Partly cloudy in northern Missouri with a high of 79. Mid-Missouri looking at a high of 80 with mostly sunny skies, as well as southern Missouri with a high of 78. Did you have a good weekend?
2: I had a wonderful weekend and went to Kansas City and visited with family and friends and the most important grandkids, you know.
1: They had a lot of weather.
2: They did.
1: I know they had to cancel the fan fest, or not cancel, but evacuate.
2: Oh.
1: They're on the World War I Parkway, so they did have some weather to contend with. But today doesn't look like we're going to have any rain, so rejoice in that. Happy Monday.

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1: Rise and shine. Good morning. It's Brooke and Sean here on Spirit FM.
2: You know, you can know about somebody and not actually know them. I mean, I know a lot about artists. I know a lot about Toby Mac. I know quite a bit about Torrin Wells and Colton Dixon. I know some of the songs they play, where they played them, when they started. But it doesn't mean that if I called them, they would be like, oh, hey, Brooke. Yeah. No, they'd be like, who are you?
1: Only Kane.
2: Kane might know me, but I don't know. Sometimes our faith can look like that too. It's possible to know about Jesus, to know the Christmas story, to be able to quote a few Bible verses, attend church, and even recognize his name when it comes up in conversation. But Jesus didn't come just so that we would know facts about him. He came so that we would have a personal friendship and relationship with him. In John 17:3, we read a really important scripture.
1: It says that now this is eternal life, that they may know you, the only true God, and Jesus Christ whom you have sent. And you know, it made us think about how important it is to know Jesus. Today, if you know about Jesus, but you would like to know him and take that personal way that Brooke just talked about and get to know him personally, we encourage you to text the word SPIRIT to 41224, because when you do that, some special information is going to be sent your way to help you know him. And hey, this morning, if you already know him, you really know him, like you know him like your best friend, and you want to grow in your relationship with him, you can text the word SPIRIT to 41224, and those resources will also help you grow in knowing him more.
3: 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For example, Chelsea shared that she has had some low valley moments recently, and every comment, every song has been divinely inspired to get her through it. 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He remembers hearing Exodus 14:14, "The Lord will fight for you. You only need to be still." 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We don't know what's going on in your life, but God does. 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

0: Rise and shine. You are listening to Spirit FM on a Monday morning. I hope your morning is going well. Sean, did you have anything exciting happen this weekend?
1: Well, I learned how to do something that I've wanted to do my entire life. I grew up without having any sports or activities. Mm-hmm. I didn't have somebody to play basketball with or teach us baseball or hunt or fish or any of those things.
0: I feel like I should play a sadder background music here because it's a sad story.
1: Well, but we did other things.
0: Yeah, I know.
1: We just didn't do that, but I always wanted to do that. Well, then I ended up with three daughters who didn't care about sports at all or anything, but my grandson taught me how to catch a baseball today or this weekend.
0: So we
1: played catch for the first time, and I'm like, I cannot wait until he comes down here in a few weeks. We're going to go buy a glove and a baseball bat so I can, not a baseball bat, but yeah, maybe that, and a ball.
0: My favorite part of the story when Sean told it is that he put the glove on the wrong hand.
1: I did, yeah.
0: Because you forget if you're right-handed, you think you're going to put the glove. No, you have to catch with that hand and throw with your dominant hand, but he told you.
1: I was pretty cool because I got to wear his glove. It didn't fit very well, but at least I caught a few balls. So.

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0: 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Every Monday morning, we like to give you a mission, if you will. 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So your mission, should you choose to accept it, is
1: to let someone go ahead of you in line.
0: This is one of those things that,
1: yeah,
0: it's not hard to do, but when somebody lets you go in front of them, isn't it like a blessing?
1: It really is.
0: Especially if you're in a hurry.
1: Especially if they have a grocery cart full of food.
0: Yes.
1: You know, or
0: and
1: something like that.
0: And sometimes I have as much as they do, but they're like, I'm in no hurry. Go ahead. Are you sure?
1: Yeah.
0: Yeah. Go on. And I want to be more like that. Today, whether it's a line at the grocery store or maybe even at the gas pump, you know, those cars I'll pull in.
1: Now you're getting personal. Stop
0: it. I know. Go ahead. Go. That 5 minutes might change their whole attitude for the day because of your generosity. That is your mission on this Mission Monday, should you choose to accept it.

0: Spirit FM. Good morning. We're Brooke and Sean, and I know that our mindbender question today got Sean and I to thinking because we've been sitting here talking about it since we had it. Apparently, the average person goes through 3 bottles of ketchup in a year, and that doesn't surprise me per se, I guess. I've never really counted how many bottles of ketchup we go through, but I'd say we're above average. Sean said he for sure is.
1: Definitely.
0: We were wondering, is there something, though, that you go through more than 3 of a year? Maybe you're above average in a lot of different places. I would venture to say we use more ranch than we do ketchup as far as that goes. But what do you use 3 or more of a year that might surprise somebody? Whoever said checkbook really intrigued us too, because there are a lot of people who still write checks, and every now and then I used to have to write one for like Cruz's lunch money or something. And we used to go through a whole box of checks in a year, and now it's like maybe one book.
1: Are you sure a whole year for you? Because you like to shop a lot.
0: It's been a long time since I wrote checks though, on a regular basis. We'd love to know what you go through a little bit more average than the average person. I mean, maybe it's ketchup. Maybe it's ranch. Maybe it's foundation for your makeup. Maybe it's lip gloss.
1: I haven't bought one of those at all this
0: maybe
1: year.
0: It's shaving cream.
1: Oh, there we go. Okay.
0: See,
1: yeah,
0: there's lots of things. We'd love to hear from you today. You can call us. We haven't heard from humans in a while. Yeah. You can text us 800-606-3299.
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0: Rise and shine. Good morning. It's Brooke and Sean here, and we are discovering from you what is something that you use on average, maybe a month or a year. We found out this morning that the average person uses about 3 bottles of ketchup a year.
1: Yeah.
0: But we're also finding out that some people use more than that, actually.
1: I'm ketchup, and there's other things that you are above average in,
0: sure.
1: And sometimes it's not you. Sometimes it's somebody in your house.
0: Well, yeah, like Christy just let us know that it's definitely ketchup in their family. In fact, they use 2.5 large bottles a month. Her husband does. That's some ketchup.
1: Yeah.
0: And, either your cooking's really... No, I'm kidding. Or he really loves ketchup.
1: I'd say it's just that. Yeah. Michelle's husband has a favorite, too. It's peanut butter. She said she just can't keep it in the house. Her husband keeps it on his nightstand with a spoon. That's his go-to treat.
0: Wow.
1: So definitely using more than 3 bottles of that. We'd love to hear from you, too. If there's something that you know your family uses a lot of, and it doesn't have to be food. It can be a Dawn power wash. Sean and I both love that Dawn power wash.
0: We use so much of it that Janine's learning how to make it herself.
1: Yeah, I've tried that too. But we do have the backup bottles in the house in case it doesn't work out. You can text us and let us know what it is you use quite a bit of in your house. 800-606-3299.

0: The miles may be the same, but the mood can be so different.
1: We get there when we get there.
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1: Hanging out with Spirit FM sounds like a lot of fun.
0: That sounds like a lot of fun.
1: We've got a pop-up coming up on Thursday. We are going to be hanging out in Columbia this time from 2 to 4. We'll be in the parking lot of C2 Church, and we hope that you can come by. We'll bring some popsicles. We'll bring the tent. We'll bring your chance to enter to win that giant orange Yeti cooler full of $1,000.
0: Yeah,
1: somebody's
0: cool.
1: Going to win that at the end of the summer, and they're going to be pretty excited. What would you spend an extra $1,000 on right now?
0: Oh, wow. Mm. Oh, that would be... Yeah, I would probably get a lot of the things cleared out of my wish list on my Amazon cart.
1: It's stuff that just sits in your cart, like, Please buy me.
0: Yep.
1: Well, you know, Amazon days, or whatever they call it, is coming up.
0: Yeah, coming up.
1: Prime days.
0: Yeah,
1: That used to be a bigger deal, but now they have it so often that I kind of have to wonder.
0: It's all right. Those are good shopping deals.
1: A little life hack for you. If you put it in your cart, maybe it'll go on sale. That's
0: well, they alert you and tell you, hey, this went on sale. Enough about sales. We want to see you from 2 to 4 at the C2 Church, the parking lot of the C2 Church, 2 to 4 this coming Thursday. 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

0: 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And while we may not agree about everything,
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1: Good Monday morning to you. I'm Jackie here at Spirit FM, and love this morning. It's so cool. Got up, opened up the windows. Oh my goodness. This is the type of day that I love. And yesterday there was no humidity. Wasn't it beautiful? Enjoy your day today. It is going to be a great day.

0: Yes, exactly what I would say is, Lord, have your way in me. I'm Jackie here at Spirit FM. Let's talk to the Lord right now, shall we? Dear Heavenly Father, help us today to approach today with a willing heart and an open mind. Teach us to embrace opportunities to learn and grow and improve rather than resist them. Give us wisdom to recognize valuable lessons in those unexpected places. Let humility guide our attitude and discipline strengthen our habits, and gratitude fill our spirit throughout every moment of this day. Thank you, Jesus, and we love you. In Jesus' name, amen.
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I'm Jackie. I was doing a lot of praying, I would say, this weekend. I don't know how your weekend was, but I once in a great while, I get this specific vertigo in your inner ear. And when that happens, there's these exercises to do, and it is not fun at all. So that was my weekend. But you know what? I tried to flip it around going, I have my husband. He would help me doing these exercises and then just kind of lay low and not do much of anything. But I am grateful that I don't have to go to the doctor. And I could do these certain types of exercises that makes it better and then be okay. So I'm thankful for another day. I am thankful to be here and thankful for feeling good.

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1: 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There are several listed. Some have already started, but there's still some going on throughout this summer. So check it out.

0: I'm Jackie here at Spirit FM, getting so excited about the next pop-up, which is Thursday in Columbia. Can't wait to go and see you all there. We're going to be at the C2 Church on South Providence from 2 to 4 in Columbia Thursday. I hope you can come hang out. 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It's that Yeti cooler and $1,000. Yes, $1,000 worth of goodies in that cooler. I hope you can come. 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
1: 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For example, Chelsea shared that she has had some low valley moments recently, and every comment, every song has been divinely inspired to get her through it. Chris told Spirit FM that he was praying for his son to know God. He was listening to Spirit FM one day, and he heard a message about praying for a situation even when God doesn't seem to be moving. He remembers hearing Exodus 14:14, "The Lord will fight for you. You only need to be still." 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We don't know what's going on in your life, but God does. 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

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I'm Jackie, and through the month of June and July, we will have each day a suggestion of something kind to do for somebody else. Today is let somebody in line go ahead of you. I think that's fantastic. Like, that could mean not just at the grocery store, but in a line full of traffic, let somebody in to go ahead of you. Or when you're at that grocery store and that person behind you has a huge cart full and you just have a few items, hey, let them go ahead of you. Just try it. Show kindness today in doing that.

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Really nice items. And we're just wanting to say thank you for your support. 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

I'm Jackie here at Spirit FM, and I know when we get a lot of rain, the flooding part is not fun, and that's dangerous. I totally get that. We've had lots of rain off and on so far this year. My goodness. But over the weekend, the two different big rains that we got, we have a rain gauge. I always like to know, so does my husband, because we have to water things otherwise, how much rain we got. We got 3.5. I know there's some that got more and some that got less, but I'm like, oh my goodness. And I do love our little pond. I call it my little cutie pond with frogs and fish in it. And right now, I have some happy animals.

0: Spirit FM. I'm Jackie. And, you know, we often live with a cause and effect mindset, let's say, when it comes to the goodness of God in our lives. We think that if we do the right things and check all the correct boxes, that we're going to receive abundance. But that's not the gospel. That's not God. He's so much bigger, though, and better than relying on an impossible equation in order to bless his children. Like in Colossians 1:17, it says, "And he is before all things, and in him all things hold together." And then in Isaiah 55:9, it says, "For as the heavens are higher than the earth, so are my ways higher than your ways, and my thoughts than your thoughts." Praise God. So, my friend, I want you to relax in the reality that you're not in control of your life, and his character is what determines the good plans that he has for you.
1: 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Hey, I'm Jen Pooler, station manager here at Spirit FM. Jesus said in Mark 16:15, "Go into all the world and preach the good news to everyone." 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

0: I'm Jackie here at Spirit FM. Our popsicle pop-ups are happening. We've already been in St. James and Macon, and now this Thursday we're going to be in Columbia. And hey, after that we're going to be in St. Robert, Warsaw, Osceola, and Waynesville is what we have so far. We're going to be giving out free popsicles and a chance for you to win a Yeti cooler full of $1,000. Yes, that's just saying thank you for being a part of Spirit FM, supporting Spirit FM. We sure do appreciate you. And my favorite part, though, is hanging out with you and getting to meet you. And hey, we'll take some pictures, too. 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
1: 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He remembers hearing Exodus 14:14, the Lord will fight for you. 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

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I'm Jackie, and now's about the time that I'd like to ask you if you need prayer. 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

0: 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I'm Jackie. And in God's word, out of Proverbs 23, verse 24, the father of a righteous man has great joy. He who has a wise son delights in him. So, of course, you know, this Sunday is Father's Day. And some thoughts on this verse, though. The greatest gift I can give my father, whether as a son or a daughter, is to be like my father in heaven, full of righteous character, gracious compassion, and faithful loving kindness. And with the help of the Holy Spirit, we can become people who are characterized by what's in God's word: love, joy, peace, patience, kindness, goodness, faithfulness, gentleness, and self-control. That's in Galatians 5, 22 and 23. Such character qualities as these honor both our Father and our earthly fathers. And as children of God, let's live in those qualities, asking for the Spirit's help, and use those qualities and the character of our lives to bring our earthly Father's joy and our Heavenly Father delight.
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0: It's time for What's Cooking with My Mom, Jackie.
1: It is that time of the day. Yes, What's Cooking with Jackie? It's a fun cooking game. Yeah, and what I do is I find a recipe, and each day I will give you one new ingredient, and you'll text me your one guess to 800-606-3299 to see if you can figure out what I'm cooking. So let's get started because this is day three. 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

0: 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I get a recipe each day. I'm going to give you a new ingredient until you can figure out what I'm cooking. So this is day three. I have given you 3/4 of a cup of cold buttermilk, 1/4 of a teaspoon of ground cinnamon. 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I see several biscuits. I understand it's not biscuits or cinnamon rolls. Joy, sorry, it's not banana bread or it's not bread pudding. It's not looking like at the moment, not scones that I am seeing yet. Stephanie, I don't know. I've never heard of a hummingbird cake. Never had that. You'll have to tell me what that is. So what do you think I'm cooking with 3/4 of a cup of cold buttermilk, 1/4 of a teaspoon ground cinnamon, 1.5 cups of all-purpose flours? It's not a cookie or pancake, so keep that in mind because tomorrow you will get another ingredient for What's Cooking with Jackie.
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It's a beautiful day today. And if you're looking for a church with a vacation Bible school for this summer, we have plenty on our website at spiritfm.org. Some have already started, but there's many more that have not begun yet, and they happen throughout the summertime. Let me just throw a few at you. Maybe you're looking for one in Rolla. Vacation Bible School at First Baptist in Rolla is going to start on the 14th. Another one on the 14th is at 10th Street Baptist in Trenton. And then another one on the 15th, is going to be at the Rainforest Falls Park Baptist in Brookfield. Then there's going to be another one in Lebanon at Tabernacle Baptist. So, and many, many more. You want to get those little ones while you can in a vacation Bible school. It is so good for them and so much fun.

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I think we all want to know just a little bit more about Jesus, don't we? Well, I'm Jackie here at Spirit FM. 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

0: Spirit FM, I'm Jackie. And, you know, is God more than enough? In his word out of 2 Corinthians 9, verse 8, God is able to provide you with every blessing in abundance, so that by always having enough of everything, you may share abundantly in every good work. So most of us don't feel like that we have a lot to give, especially, you know, in the way of finances or resources or even time. Remember the story, though, of the widow who had enough flour and oil to make one last meal for herself and her son? Well, when the prophet Elijah asked for her to make him bread out of this, she became worried. And this would likely be probably our response as well. What we often forget when God asks us to give of ourselves is that he has already supplied the means. You know, all God requires is our willingness to participate in his good work. That's all he asks. We might think of abundance as exceeding wealth, but it's really saying that we have more than enough for what is needed. And if God asks of your time, then you can assume that he has given you more. And if he asks of your money, then he's given you more than enough. You know, in the Bible, the widow became abundantly blessed by her willingness to give of what she had. And God saw that she was never in want again.
1: 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It really matters. But don't just take our word for it. Here's what just a few others had to say. Heather says, I know this radio station is an outreach program, and I thank you for reaching me as well as all the others who are listening. Sarah says, I'm so grateful for the tears of joy and encouragement that Spirit FM gives me on my way to work and the peace that it fills me up with on my way home. Lacey says, Spirit FM is imperative in my spiritual journey. Sherry says, please give to Spirit FM. I know I need their music and the support of the Spirit FM team. Becky says, Spirit FM lifts up our family every day. I'm not sure what we'd do without it. 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

0: 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And we've been here for over 40 years, and we're listener supported. And you are a big part of that. You know, it's not about us. 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These are very nice items. 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And we just want to say thank you so much for being a part of Spirit FM. 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
3: Yes, Anita, you sent me a cute joke. I like this. You can do the same. If you have a joke, you can text it to me at 800-606-3299. So my question is, how did the farmer find a wife? Well, he tracked her down. Oh, that was a cute one, Anita. Thank you so much. Already today, oh my goodness, today's a beautiful day. I think for most of us, there's no humidity. The sun's out. I want you to enjoy

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0: 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Hey, I'm Jaden. I love how that song talks about surrender, saying, God, here are my plans. Here is my life. And if you've been looking for a way to do that, there's no better way than to serve somebody. And that's what we're stepping into this summer. With the Summer of Service, Spirit FM wants to dig into what it looks like to serve one another in love. And so for today, let someone go ahead of you in line. Maybe you're at the grocery store and you have the dreaded checkout aisles that's going all the way around the corner. Let somebody right in front of you. You never know how that small act of kindness could make someone's day just a little better.
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Hey, I'm Jaden on Spirit FM. Your motivation might feel like it's on vacation and it just left you behind. And sometimes that's just how the day goes.

0: Disney movies taught us to do this. And I think God wants us to do this too. Hey, I'm Jaden on Spirit FM, dreaming big dreams. But how do you know when a dream for your life is from God? Well, we'll talk about that right after Forrest Frank.
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0: Well, old Disney movies taught us this, and I think God wants us to do it too. Hey, I'm Jaden on Spirit FM. Dreaming big dreams for your life, having goals, where you want to see yourself years from now. But how do you know when that dream is placed on your heart from God? Well, this is just one sign. It will seem bigger than what you can handle on your own. He wants you to fully rely on him. He doesn't just give away small dreams. God loves doing big things through seemingly insignificant people. But here's the most important thing. Your dream won't cost you your peace. Because God knows you don't have to lose peace to find purpose.
1: 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Heather says, I know this radio station is an outreach program, and I thank you for reaching me as well as all the others who are listening. Sarah says, I'm so grateful for the tears of joy and encouragement that Spirit FM gives me on my way to work and the peace that it fills me up with on my way home. Lacey says, Spirit FM is imperative in my spiritual journey. Sherry says, please give to Spirit FM. I know I need their music and the support of the Spirit FM team. Becky says, Spirit FM lifts up our family every day. I'm not sure what we'd do without it. 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
3: What do you do when God asks you to stop comparing yourself to everyone else and simply follow him?
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Hey, I'm Jaden on Spirit FM. Sometimes it's just hard to read what he's doing and when. So just pray this prayer to say, Lord, though your plans don't always make sense, remind me that they're good.

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FM. Hey, I'm Jaden. It's good to feel emotions. Those are gifts from God. But if you're feeling overwhelmed, stuck, or hopeless, remember this. Your feelings don't get the final say. Jesus does.

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1: If you're struggling to trust God, this could be your jam. 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This is Jams with Jaden on Spirit FM. And Christy shared her jam. She says, this song lifts her spirit no matter what the day brings. No matter what the situation looks like, that's her faith song. 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God catching your attention in the 10 minutes that you need it most. Hey, I would love to hear what that song is for you, your faith song, the no matter what God has showed me through this song, that he's anchoring my faith. 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

It's not always the answer we want to hear, but the answer doesn't always come right away. Hey, I'm Jaden on Spirit FM. If it feels like you're in this middle of a season of waiting, there was a moment where David was in that season. He wrote in Psalms, "I wait patiently for the Lord. Be brave and courageous. Yes, wait patiently for the Lord." So even when he was in this moment of this dark season of waiting, he still had the light that God was going to come through.

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0: Hey, I'm Jaden on Spirit FM. Around now is the time where you'll start to see people going out on road trips, taking some time off for the summer. And I think, honestly, in my opinion, the worst hour of the car ride on a road trip is that last hour. Everybody's antsy. 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

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Here's Ann Wilson.

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0: Even if you nearly fell asleep on the job today, it was a great day. As long as you weren't in the car, you're good. Maybe it was the rest that you needed in the first place.
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0: Hey, I'm Jaden on Spirit FM. Even if you nearly fell asleep on the job today, it was a great day because you clearly got the rest that you needed. You know, I've always been fascinated by sleep in general. I know it's kind of a weird time to talk about it right now, unless you're taking like your afternoon nap. But I think sleep might be the closest thing we get to time travel. Because, like, think about it. You rest your eyes for just a little bit, and somehow 2 hours just fly by. And if that's not time travel, I'm not sure what is.
1: 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It really matters. But don't just take our word for it. Here's what just a few others had to say. Heather says, I know this radio station is an outreach program, and I thank you for reaching me as well as all the others who are listening. Sarah says, I'm so grateful for the tears of joy and encouragement that Spirit FM gives me on my way to work and the peace that it fills me up with on my way home. Lacey says, Spirit FM is imperative in my spiritual journey. Sherry says, please give to Spirit FM. I know I need their music and the support of the Spirit FM team. Becky says, Spirit FM lifts up our family every day. I'm not sure what we'd do without it. 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

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Some days just feel more like Mondays. That's what today is feeling like for me, because motivation feels like it's on vacation, but you just got left behind somehow. Hey, that's still okay. God's still working.

0: over. And it just goes by so fast. And that's why I want to warn you about one thing happening this summer. 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

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Hey, I'm Jaden on Spirit FM. Emotions are gifts from God. But remember this when it comes to feeling hopeless or overwhelmed. Your feelings don't get the final say. Jesus does.

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It's always an open invitation to say, God, use me today. Hey, I'm Jaden on Spirit FM. If you want to do that right now, you could be part of the Summer of Service. Spirit FM wants to dig into what it looks like to serve one another in love. And so for today, if you feel called to serve, let someone go ahead of you in line. Maybe it's at the grocery store in that dreaded grocery aisle, in the checkout aisle. Let somebody just budge right in front of you. You never know how that little act of kindness can make somebody feel

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Hey, I'm Jaden. If you're struggling to trust God in this moment, I have a jam for you right after Finished by Caleb and John.

0: If you're struggling to trust God, this could be your jam. This is Jams with Jaden on Spirit FM. Christy shares that Build a Boat has been her faith song. She says, it lifts my spirits no matter what the day brings. I've been through some really bad days, and the Lord has been faithful to let me hear this song, even if it's on a 10-minute break. Isn't that just the truth? God catching our attention on our short 10-minute breaks, showing us our faith song. And I love that term, faith song. No pun intended, but it anchors you in this difficult season. And hey, I want to know what your faith song is too. 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The song you want to hear on your 10-minute break. I would love to feature that on the next Jams with Jaden. 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
1: 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Sarah says, I'm so grateful for the tears of joy and encouragement that Spirit FM gives me on my way to work and the peace that it fills me up with on my way home. Lacey says, Spirit FM is imperative in my spiritual journey. Sherry says, please give to Spirit FM. 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Becky says, Spirit FM lifts up our family every day. 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

Old Disney and Pixar movies taught us this, and I think God wants to teach us this too. Hey, I'm Jaden on Spirit FM, dreaming big dreams for your life. But how do you know when these dreams are from God? Well, we'll talk about that in just three more songs. One day.

0: Old Disney and Pixar movies taught us this, and I think God wants to teach us this too. Hey, I'm Jaden on Spirit FM. Dreaming big dreams for your life. This is more than just fantasy Disney movies. This is goal planning, having an idea of what you want your future to look like. But how do you know when these dreams are from God? This is just one sign. It will seem bigger than what you can handle on your own. Because here's the truth. God doesn't just give out little dreams. God loves doing big things through seemingly insignificant people. And he wants us to be fully reliant on him. But this is the most important piece of that. He will never give a dream that will sacrifice your peace. Because he knows you don't have to lose peace to find peace. Purpose.
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And if today was one of those days that just like took all the wind out of your sails, like I'm exhausted, God, I don't know what you're doing in my life right now. Just pray a simple, exhausted prayer on the go. Just say, Lord, though your plans don't always make sense, remind me that they're good.

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0: 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It really matters. But don't just take our word for it. Here's what just a few others had to say. Heather says, I know this radio station is an outreach program, and I thank you for reaching me as well as all the others who are listening. Sarah says, I'm so grateful for the tears of joy and encouragement that Spirit FM gives me on my way to work and the peace that it fills me up with on my way home. Lacey says, Spirit FM is imperative in my spiritual journey. Sherry says, please give to Spirit FM. I know I need their music and the support of the Spirit FM team. Becky says, Spirit FM lifts up our family every day. I'm not sure what we'd do without it. 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